0: music.
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1: 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I'm trying to reach Flight Commander P.R. 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

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It's left 9 minutes ago.

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